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2: Moose weather for Halliburton.
3: Partly cloudy this evening in Halliburton County. There's a slight chance of a shower or thunderstorms. We'll see fog patches develop through the overnight as the low tonight drops to 15. For tomorrow, mix of sun and cloud. Could see some afternoon showers or thunderstorms as the high gets up to 26. Saturday, cloudy with a chance of showers and a high of 24. And Sunday, we'll see a mix of sun and cloud with a slight chance of showers and a high of 25.
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9: 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Moose weather for Halliburton.
10: Partly cloudy this evening in Halliburton County. There's a slight chance of a shower or thunderstorms. We'll see fog patches develop through the overnight as the low tonight drops to 15. For tomorrow, mix of sun and cloud. Could see some afternoon showers or thunderstorms as the high gets up to 26. Saturday, cloudy with a chance of showers and a high of 24. And Sunday, we'll see a mix of sun and cloud with a slight chance of showers and a high of 25.
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1: 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Rapidly evolving situations and extreme fire hazards are contributing to escalated fire behavior and producing smoke in many areas of the province. Stay informed about the current wildland fire situation by monitoring official information sources like ontario.ca/forestfires, following directions from Ontario Provincial Police and local authorities, and adhering to any ministerial orders, including evacuation orders, fire bans, and restrictions imposed by the ministry. 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Ontario has activated additional frontline resources to help Ontarians access the support they need. Fire rangers and emergency personnel are working hard to suppress active fires and keep communities safe. Entering the area of an active wildland fire can hinder response efforts and compromise the safety of firefighting crews and emergency personnel. Please stay clear of wildland fires.
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3: Moose weather for Halliburton.
4: Partly cloudy this evening in Halliburton County. There's a slight chance of a shower or thunderstorms. We'll see fog patches develop through the overnight as the low tonight drops to 15. For tomorrow, mix of sun and cloud. Could see some afternoon showers or thunderstorms as the high gets up to 26. Saturday, cloudy with a chance of showers and a high of 24. And Sunday, we'll see a mix of sun and cloud with a slight chance of showers and a high of 25.
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2: Moose weather for Halliburton.
3: Partly cloudy this evening in Halliburton County. There's a slight chance of a shower or thunderstorms. We'll see fog patches develop through the overnight as the low tonight drops to 15. For tomorrow, mix of sun and cloud. Could see some afternoon showers or thunderstorms as the high gets up to 26. Saturday, cloudy with a chance of showers.

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2: Partly cloudy this evening in Halliburton County. There's a slight chance of a shower or thunderstorms. We'll see fog patches develop through the overnight as the low tonight drops to 15. For tomorrow, mix of sun and cloud. Could see some afternoon showers or thunderstorms as the high gets up to 26. Saturday, cloudy with a chance of showers and a high of 24. And Sunday, we'll see a mix of sun and cloud with a slight chance of showers and a high of 25.
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7: Partly cloudy this evening in Halliburton County. There's a slight chance of a shower or thunderstorms. We'll see fog patches develop through the overnight as the low tonight drops to 15. For tomorrow, mix of sun and cloud. Could see some afternoon showers or thunderstorms as the high gets up to 26. Saturday, cloudy with a chance of showers and a high of 24. And Sunday, we'll see a mix of sun and cloud with a slight chance of showers and a high of 25.
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4: Moose weather for Halliburton.
5: Partly cloudy this evening in Halliburton County. There's a slight chance of a shower or thunderstorms. We'll see fog patches develop through the overnight as the low tonight drops to 15. For tomorrow, mix of sun and cloud. Could see some afternoon showers or thunderstorms as the high gets up to 26. Saturday, cloudy with a chance of showers and a high of 24. And Sunday, we'll see a mix of sun and cloud with a slight chance of showers and a high of 25.
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7: Partly cloudy this evening in Halliburton County. There's a slight chance of a shower or thunderstorms. We'll see fog patches develop through the overnight as the low tonight drops to 15. For tomorrow, mix of sun and cloud. Could see some afternoon showers or thunderstorms as the high gets up to 26. Saturday, cloudy with a chance of showers and a high of 24. And Sunday, we'll see a mix of sun and cloud with a slight chance of showers and a high of 25.
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And this town's lost its faith. 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
5: Moose weather for Halliburton.
6: Partly cloudy through the overnight in Halliburton County. Fog patches will develop as the low drops to 15. We'll see a mix of sun and cloud as day breaks. There's a slight chance of some afternoon showers or thunderstorms as the high today gets up to 26. Humidex makes it feel like 32 and the UV is high at 7. For tomorrow, Saturday, cloudy with a chance of showers and a high of 24. And Sunday, we're in for a mix of sun and cloud with a slight chance of showers and a high of 25.
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3: Partly cloudy through the overnight in Halliburton County. Fog patches will develop as the low drops to 15. We'll see a mix of sun and cloud as day breaks. There's a slight chance of some afternoon showers or thunderstorms as the high today gets up to 26. Humidex makes it feel like 32 and the UV is high at 7. For tomorrow, Saturday, cloudy with a chance of showers and a high of 24. And Sunday, we're in for a mix of sun and cloud with a slight chance of showers and a high of 25.
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2: Moose weather for Halliburton.
3: Partly cloudy through the overnight in Halliburton County. Fog patches will develop as the low drops to 15. We'll see a mix of sun and cloud as day breaks. There's a slight chance of some afternoon showers or thunderstorms as the high today gets up to 26. Humidex makes it feel like 32 and the UV is high at 7. For tomorrow, Saturday, cloudy with a chance of showers and a high of 24. And Sunday, we're in for a mix of sun and cloud with a slight chance of showers and a high of 25.
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4: Partly cloudy through the overnight in Halliburton County. Fog patches will develop as the low drops to 15. We'll see a mix of sun and cloud as day breaks. There's a slight chance of some afternoon showers or thunderstorms as the high today gets up to 26. Humidex makes it feel like 32 and the UV is high at 7. For tomorrow, Saturday, cloudy with a chance of showers and a high of 24. And Sunday, we're in for a mix of sun and cloud with a slight chance of showers and a high of 25.
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5: Partly cloudy through the overnight in Halliburton County. Fog patches will develop as the low drops to 15. We'll see a mix of sun and cloud as day breaks. There's a slight chance of some afternoon showers or thunderstorms as the high today gets up to 26. Humidex makes it feel like 32 and the UV is high at 7. For tomorrow, Saturday, cloudy with a chance of showers and a high of 24. And Sunday, we're in for a mix of sun and cloud with a slight chance of showers and a high of 25.
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3: Moose weather for Halliburton.
4: Partly cloudy through the overnight in Halliburton County. Fog patches will develop as the low drops to 15. We'll see a mix of sun and cloud as day breaks. There's a slight chance of some afternoon showers or thunderstorms as the high today gets up to 26. Humidex makes it feel like 32 and the UV is high at 7. For tomorrow, Saturday, cloudy with a chance of showers and a high of 24. And Sunday, we're in for a mix of sun and cloud with a slight chance of showers and a high of 25.
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1: You know, we could just go up there and hang out.
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2: Moose weather for Halliburton.
3: Partly cloudy through the overnight in Halliburton County. Fog patches will develop as the low drops to 15. We'll see a mix of sun and cloud as day breaks. There's a slight chance of some afternoon showers or thunderstorms as the high today gets up to 26. Humidex makes it feel like 32 and the UV is high at 7. For tomorrow, Saturday, cloudy with a chance of showers and a high of 24. And Sunday, we're in for a mix of sun and cloud with a slight chance of showers and a high of 25.
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0: 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That was some party thanks to my buddy's beer and joint. 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
5: Moose weather for Halliburton.
6: Partly cloudy through the overnight in Halliburton County. Fog patches will develop as the low drops to 15. We'll see a mix of sun and cloud as day breaks. There's a slight chance of some afternoon showers or thunderstorms as the high today gets up to 26. Humidex makes it feel like 32 and the UV is high at 7. For tomorrow, Saturday, cloudy with a chance of showers and a high of 24.

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Director of Public Relations. 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
0: Moose weather for Halliburton.
3: Partly cloudy through the overnight in Halliburton County. Fog patches will develop as the low drops to 15. We'll see a mix of sun and cloud as day breaks. There's a slight chance of some afternoon showers or thunderstorms as the high today gets up to 26. Humidex makes it feel like 32 and the UV is high at 7. For tomorrow, Saturday, cloudy with a chance of showers and a high of 24. And Sunday, we're in for a mix of sun and cloud with a slight chance of showers and a high of 25.
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1: Moose weather for Halliburton.
2: Partly cloudy through the overnight in Halliburton County. Fog patches will develop as the low drops to 15. We'll see a mix of sun and cloud as day breaks. There's a slight chance of some afternoon showers or thunderstorms as the high today gets up to 26. Humidex makes it feel like 32 and the UV is high at 7. For tomorrow, Saturday, cloudy with a chance of showers and a high of 24. And Sunday, we're in for a mix of sun and cloud with a slight chance of showers and a high of 25.
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3: Moose weather for Halliburton.
4: Partly cloudy through the overnight in Halliburton County. Fog patches will develop as the low drops to 15. We'll see a mix of sun and cloud as day breaks. There's a slight chance of some afternoon showers or thunderstorms as the high today gets up to 26. Humidex makes it feel like 32 and the UV is high at 7. For tomorrow, Saturday, cloudy with a chance of showers and a high of 24. And Sunday, we're in for a mix of sun and cloud with a slight chance of showers and a high of 25.
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5: It doesn't matter if you love him or capital H-I-M-M-M-M-M. Just put your paws up, 'cause you were born this way.

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Whether you're broke or evergreen, you're black, white, beige, Chola descent, you're Lebanese, you're Orient. Whether life's disabilities left you outcast, but leader teased, rejoice and love yourself today, cause baby, you were born this way.

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1: Good morning, I'm Rick Lowe. The County of Halliburton is reviewing and updating the Community Safety and Well-Being Plan, and staff are looking for input. According to staff, the plan's goal is to achieve sustainable communities where everyone is safe, has a sense of belonging, opportunities to participate, and where individuals and families are able to meet their needs for education, healthcare, food, housing, income, and social and cultural expression. An online survey has been launched, which is seeking feedback on a variety of topics. Responses will be accepted until September 11th. More details can be found at MyHalliburtonNow.com. Prime Minister Mark Carney says whatever adjective is used, yes, they're standing up for Canadian workers and Canadian businesses. In Quebec yesterday, he was asked about recent comments from the U.S. president calling Canada's leadership nasty. There is less than 2 weeks left until 50% tariffs are set to be imposed by the United States and trade negotiations continue. Carney says from the start, they've been focused on what they can control, and that's investing in protecting jobs, the future, and partnerships. He adds, we're starting to see the changes show up in the economy, including job creation and foreign investment at twice the rate of the U.S., along with a growth pickup in this quarter and in business investment. The ranks of the federal opposition are dropping by one next month. Conservative Larry Brock is stepping down as the Member of Parliament for Brantford-Brant South. The former Justice Shadow Minister has announced he's leaving effective September 18th. Brock says he's accepted an opportunity at the Brantford Crown Attorney's Office. He adds his commitment to community safety hasn't wavered, and getting back into the courtroom means he can keep being tough on crime. First elected 5 years ago, Brock says representing the people of his riding has been the honor of a lifetime. And the Wilberforce Agricultural Fair gets underway tonight with a parade at 4:30. Opening ceremonies are scheduled to start 30 minutes after that. Also happening tonight are homecraft exhibits at the Curling Club, a petting zoo, a cakewalk, and a pony pull. New this year are line dancing lessons at 6 p.m. Breakfast gets things rolling on Saturday morning at 9 a.m. at the Lloyd Watson Community Center. There's also a car show, Farm Olympics, corn maze, sheep shearing demonstration, light and heavy horse straws, and a pie eating contest at the Curling Club. A dunk tank and lumberjack shows on Saturday are also new this year. Organizers say the fair is a true celebration of community.
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1: Moose FM Sports, the Toronto Argonauts kicked an 11-yard field goal with 11 seconds remaining for a 33-30 win over the Calgary Stampeders in the Argos' first home game this season last night. Toronto opened its season playing 7 straight road games as the FIFA World Cup games were being played at BMO Field. The Toronto Blue Jays wasted a stellar performance by starter Dylan Cease as the Chicago Cubs rallied for a 3-2 11th inning win over Toronto yesterday. Cease allowed 2 hits and struck out 10 in 7 innings. And in the WNBA last night, the Toronto Tempo dropped their 8th consecutive game, 93-81, to the Portland Fire.
0: Moose weather for Halliburton.
1: Checking the forecast from Environment Canada, we'll see sunshine to start the day in Halliburton County, increasing cloudiness near noon and a slight chance of showers or thunderstorms as the high today gets up to 27. Humidex makes it feel like 34 and the UV's high at 7. Tonight, partly cloudy, still a chance of showers and the risk of thunderstorms as the overnight low drops to 17. Tomorrow looks cloudy, there is a chance of showers and the risk of thunderstorms as the high gets up to 27. And Sunday, we're in for a mix of sun and cloud with a 30% chance of showers and a high of 25.
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Tom Petty and the Heartbreakers. Mary Jane's Last Dance on Halliburton's Biggest Variety 93.5. Moose, good Friday morning to you. We are in for a great start to the day. Mainly sunny skies this morning. Then we'll see increasing cloudiness around lunchtime. Slight chance of afternoon showers or thunderstorms as the high today gets up to 27. Humidex making it feel like 34. Well, the Argos won their first home game of the season. Yeah, they had an 8-game road trip to begin the season because of the World Cup, but they won last night, a pretty exciting game against the Calgary Stampeders. Blue Jays not quite so lucky in a very entertaining baseball game. They ended up losing 3-2 in extra innings to the Cubs. We'll talk about it coming up in about a half an hour's time. Right now, here's Aldo Nova and Fantasy on 93.5 The Moose.

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4: Checking the forecast from Environment Canada. We'll see sunshine to start the day in Halliburton County. Increasing cloudiness near noon and a slight chance of showers or thunderstorms as the high today gets up to 27. Humidex makes it feel like 34 and the UV's high at 7. Tonight, partly cloudy. Still a chance of showers and the risk of thunderstorms as the overnight low drops to 17. Tomorrow looks cloudy. There is a chance of showers and the risk of thunderstorms as the high gets up to 27. And Sunday, we're in for a mix of sun and cloud with a 30% chance of showers and a high of 25.
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1: Good morning, I'm Rick Lowes. Prime Minister Mark Carney says whatever adjective is used, yes, they're standing up for Canadian workers and Canadian businesses. In Quebec yesterday, he was asked about recent comments from the U.S. president calling Canada's leadership nasty. There is less than 2 weeks left until 50% tariffs are set to be imposed by the U.S. and trade negotiations continue. Carney says from the start, they've been focused on what they can control, and that's investing in protecting jobs, the future, and partnerships. He adds, we're starting to see the changes show up in the economy, including job creation and foreign investment at twice the rate of the U.S., along with a growth pickup in this quarter and in business investment. The County of Halliburton is reviewing and updating the Community Safety and Well-Being Plan, and staff are looking for input. According to staff, the plan's goal is to achieve sustainable communities where everyone is safe, has a sense of belonging, opportunities to participate, and where individuals and families are able to meet their needs for education, healthcare, food, housing, income, and social and cultural expression. An online survey has been launched, which is seeking feedback on a variety of topics. Responses will be accepted until September 11th. More details can be found at MyHalliburtonNow.com. The ranks of the federal opposition are dropping by one next month. Conservative Larry Brock is stepping down as the Member of Parliament for Brantford-Brant South. The former Justice Shadow Minister has announced he's leaving effective September 18th. Brock says he's accepted an opportunity at the Brantford Crown Attorney's Office. He adds his commitment to community safety hasn't wavered, and getting back into the courtroom means he can keep being tough on crime. First elected 5 years ago, Brock says representing the people of his riding has been the honor of a lifetime. And the Wilberforce Agricultural Fair gets underway tonight with a parade at 4:30. Opening ceremonies are scheduled to start 30 minutes after that. Also happening tonight are homecraft exhibits at the Curling Club, a petting zoo, a cakewalk, and a pony pole. New this year are line dancing lessons at 6 p.m. Breakfast get things rolling on Saturday morning at 9 a.m. at the Lloyd Watson Community Center. There's also a car show, Farm Olympics, corn maze, sheep shearing demonstration, light and heavy horse straws, and a pie eating contest at the Curling Club. A dunk tank and lumberjack shows on Saturday are also new this year. Organizers say the fair is a true celebration of community.
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1: Moose FM Sports. The Toronto Argonauts kicked an 11-yard field goal with 11 seconds remaining for a 33-30 win over the Calgary Stampeders in the Argos' first home game this season last night. Toronto opened its season playing 7 straight road games as the FIFA World Cup games were being played at BMO Field. The Toronto Blue Jays wasted a stellar performance by starter Dylan Cease as the Chicago Cubs rallied for a 3-2 11th inning win over Toronto yesterday. Cease allowed 2 hits and struck out 10 in 7 innings. And in the WNBA last night, the Toronto Tempo dropped their 8th consecutive game, 93-81, to the Portland Fire.
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1: Checking the forecast from Environment Canada, we'll see sunshine to start the day in Halliburton County, increasing cloudiness near noon and a slight chance of showers or thunderstorms as the high today gets up to 27. Humidex makes it feel like 34 and the UV's high at 7. Tonight, partly cloudy, still a chance of showers and the risk of thunderstorms as the overnight low drops to 17. Tomorrow looks cloudy, there is a chance of showers and the risk of thunderstorms as the high gets up to 27. And Sunday, we're in for a mix of sun and cloud with a 30% chance of showers and a high of 25.
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0: That's Great Big C, An Ordinary Day on Halliburton's Biggest Variety, 93.5 The Moose. We are looking at a sunny start to the day here in Halliburton County, but we'll see increase in cloudiness midday, maybe some afternoon showers or thunderstorms. The high today gets up to 27. Humidex making it feel like 34. All right, time talk sports. We gave Alex Freiburg the day off today so he can enjoy the long weekend, but I can tell you that it was a pretty good game in the CFL last night. The Argos kicked the field goal with 11 seconds left for a 33-30 win over the Calgary Stampeders in the Argos home opener. Yeah, they opened their season playing 7 straight games on the road because of the FIFA World Cup being played at the BMO Field. But exciting game and a good home win for the Argos. Blue Jays weren't quite as lucky. It was a very entertaining game yesterday afternoon in Chicago. Dylan Cease went 7 innings, only allowed 2 hits, struck out 10, didn't allow a run. But 2 out in the bottom of the 9th, and Mr. Automatic, Louis Varland, who hasn't blown a save all year, gave up a home run to the Cubs. They tied it up, extra innings, and they won it in the 11th on a throwing error from the catcher to the third baseman. It was disappointing, but it was an entertaining game, and the Jays now move on to Philadelphia, where they take on the Phillies for a weekend set. 93.5 Moose
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0: Burton County, increasing cloudiness near noon and a slight chance of showers or thunderstorms as the high today gets up to 27. Humidex makes it feel like 34 and the UV's high at 7. Tonight, partly cloudy, still a chance of showers and the risk of thunderstorms as the overnight low drops to 17. Tomorrow looks cloudy. There is a chance of showers and the risk of thunderstorms as the high gets up to 27. And Sunday, we're in for a mix of sun and cloud with a 30% chance of showers and a high of 25.
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1: Good morning, I'm Rick Lowe. The County of Halliburton is reviewing and updating the Community Safety and Well-Being Plan, and staff are looking for input. According to staff, the plan's goal is to achieve sustainable communities where everyone is safe, has a sense of belonging, opportunities to participate, and where individuals and families are able to meet their needs for education, healthcare, food, housing, income, and social and cultural expression. An online survey has been launched, which is seeking feedback on a variety of topics. Responses will be accepted until September 11th. More details can be found at MyHalliburtonNow.com. Prime Minister Mark Carney says whatever adjective is used, yes, they're standing up for Canadian workers and Canadian businesses. In Quebec yesterday, he was asked about recent comments from the U.S. president calling Canada's leadership nasty. There is less than 2 weeks left until 50% tariffs are set to be imposed by the United States and trade negotiations continue. Carney says from the start they've been focused on what they can control, and that's investing in protecting jobs, the future, and partnerships. He adds, we're starting to see the changes show up in the economy, including job creation and foreign investment at twice the rate of the U.S., along with a growth pickup in this quarter and in business investment. The ranks of the federal opposition are dropping by one next month. Conservative Larry Brock is stepping down as the Member of Parliament for Brantford Brant South. The former Justice Shadow Minister has announced he's leaving effective September 18th. Brock says he's accepted an opportunity at the Brantford Crown Attorney's Office. He adds his commitment to community safety hasn't wavered, and getting back into the courtroom means he can keep being tough on crime. First elected 5 years ago, Brock says representing the people of his riding has been the honor of a lifetime. And the Wilberforce Agricultural Fair gets underway tonight with a parade at 4:30. Opening ceremonies are scheduled to start 30 minutes after that. Also happening tonight are homecraft exhibits at the Curling Club, a petting zoo, a cakewalk, and a pony pole. New this year are line dancing lessons at 6 p.m. Breakfast gets things rolling on Saturday morning at 9 a.m. at the Lloyd Watson Community Center. There's also a car show, Farm Olympics, corn maze, sheep shearing demonstration, light and heavy horse straws, and a pie-eating contest at the Curling Club. A dunk tank and lumberjack shows on Saturday are also new this year. Organizers say the fair is a true celebration of community.
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1: Moose FM Sports, the Toronto Argonauts kicked an 11-yard field goal with 11 seconds remaining for a 33-30 win over the Calgary Stampeders in the Argos' first home game this season last night. Toronto opened its season playing 7 straight road games as the FIFA World Cup games were being played at BMO Field. The Toronto Blue Jays wasted a stellar performance by starter Dylan Cease as the Chicago Cubs rallied for a 3-2 11th inning win over Toronto yesterday. Cease allowed 2 hits and struck out 10 in 7 innings. And in the WNBA last night, the Toronto Tempo dropped their 8th consecutive game, 93-81, to the Portland Fire.
0: Moose weather for Halliburton.
1: Checking the forecast from Environment Canada, we'll see sunshine to start the day in Halliburton County, increasing cloudiness near noon and a slight chance of showers or thunderstorms as the high today gets up to 27. Humidex makes it feel like 34 and the UV's high at 7. Tonight, partly cloudy, still a chance of showers and the risk of thunderstorms as the overnight low drops to 17. Tomorrow looks cloudy, there is a chance of showers and the risk of thunderstorms as the high gets up to 27. And Sunday, we're in for a mix of sun and cloud with a 30% chance of showers and a high of 25.
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0: That's Modern English, and I melt with you on Halliburton's biggest variety, 93.5 The Moose, 14 minutes after 7 o'clock on a good-looking Friday morning in the Halliburton Highlands, but we will see increasing cloudiness as the day goes on. There's a slight chance of showers, maybe even a thunderstorm this afternoon as the high today gets up to 27. Humidex makes it feel like 34, and that UV is high at 7. Why don't we give some stuff away?
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0: Well, what do we have to give away today? Well, how about a gift certificate at Paquito Loco? They're located at Castle Antiques right here in downtown Halliburton and serve delicious Mexican food, burritos, tacos, quesadillas, all that kind of stuff. And it's absolutely delicious. Got a gift certificate there. I also have a bottle of delicious and good for you nectar kombucha. And that's bottled and brewed right here in Halliburton County as well. And available at retailers and restaurants right across South Central Ontario or Central Ontario. Anyway, we'll give all those prizes to the first person who can call me up and answer this morning's question correctly. Here we go. I love a pizza question. It's a pizza question. In a survey, 44% of people said they won't eat pizza without this. What is it? In a survey, 44% of people said they won't eat pizza without this. What is it? 705-457-4855, 1-877-883-7625. Take a guess, win some prizes. Here's the Ramones, and I Want to Be Sedated on 93.5 The Moose.

0: Do Not Want to Be Sedated on Halliburton's Biggest Variety, 93.5 The Moose, 18 minutes after 7 o'clock. We're looking for the right answer to this morning's impossible trivia question, which is, in a survey, 44% of people said they won't eat pizza without this. What the heck is it? Let's go to the phone.
1: Good morning, The Moose. Who's this?
2: Hi, Rick. It's Paul. How are you?
1: I'm good. Paul, how are you this morning?
2: Not too
1: bad. Hello?
2: Yes, I'm here.
1: Okay. I can barely hear you.
2: Sorry about that.
1: That's okay. What do you think?
2: How about pineapple?
1: How about what?
2: Pineapple.
1: Pineapple. Yeah, there are some people like that. Some people say it's sacrilegious. But anyway, it's a good guess. Not the one I'm looking for, though.
2: All right.
1: Thanks for the call.
2: Okay, bye-bye.
1: Bye. Good morning, The Moose. Who's this?
3: Hey, it's Todd, Rick.
1: How are you, Todd?
3: Great. How about yourself?
1: Well, I'm not too bad. What do you think?
3: Well, we'll just go with the obvious, pepperoni.
1: Pepperoni. No, it's not. Let me read the question to you again, okay? 44% of people said they won't eat pizza without this. So you saying pepperoni? Yeah, that makes sense. That's a good answer, actually. I appreciate the call. Not it, though.
3: All right, thanks.
1: Thanks, Todd. Bye. Good morning, The Moose. Who's this?
4: Hi, Rick. It's Paul again. Can you hear me?
1: I can hear you this time, Paul. What do you think?
4: How about onions?
1: Onions. No, I'll give you a hint, okay? It is not a topping, okay? There's a hint for you. You got an advantage. Call me back with your best shot.
4: All right, thank you.
1: Thank you. Bye. All right, so there you go. You got the hint. Here's the question again. In a survey, 44% of people say they won't eat pizza now without this. What is it? 705-457-4855. Take a guess. Win some prizes. Here's Red Ryder and Human Race on The Moose.

0: There you go, Red Rider and Human Race on 93.5 The Moose, 22 minutes after 7 o'clock. Plain Impossible Trivia. Here's the question. In a survey, 44% of people said they won't eat pizza without this. What is it? Let's go to the phones. Good morning, The Moose. Who's this?
1: It's Brooke.
0: How are you this morning?
1: Good. How are you?
0: Well, I'm good. Give me the right answer. I'll give you these prizes.
1: Is it ranch dressing?
0: How did you know that?
1: Because that's all I eat it.
0: You're like my wife. Same thing. She's not a huge pizza fan, but if you give her the dressing, yeah, she eats it. You're absolutely right. Good for you. 44% of people say they will not eat pizza without ranch dressing. Well done. Hang on the line. I'll get your info.
1: Awesome. Thank you.
0: All right. Well done, Brooke. She's got herself a gift certificate at Paquito Loco. Delicious Mexican food right here in downtown Halliburton, as well as a bottle of delicious and good for you nectar kombucha. Thanks, everybody else, for calling in as well. We've got your full forecast right after this on The Moose.
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2: Moose weather for Halliburton.
0: Checking the forecast from Environment Canada, we'll see sunshine to start the day in Halliburton County, increasing cloudiness near noon and a slight chance of showers or thunderstorms as the high today gets up to 27. Humidex makes it feel like 34 and the UV's high at 7. Tonight, partly cloudy, still a chance of showers and the risk of thunderstorms as the overnight low drops to 17. Tomorrow looks cloudy, there is a chance of showers and the risk of thunderstorms as the high gets up to 27. And Sunday, we're in for a mix of sun and cloud with a 30% chance of showers and a high of 25.
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1: Good morning, I'm Rick Lowes. Prime Minister Mark Carney says whatever adjective is used, yes, they're standing up for Canadian workers and Canadian businesses. In Quebec yesterday, he was asked about recent comments from the U.S. president calling Canada's leadership nasty. There is less than 2 weeks left until 50% tariffs are set to be imposed by the U.S. and trade negotiations continue. Carney says from the start, they've been focused on what they can control, and that's investing in protecting jobs, the future, and partnerships. He adds, we're starting to see the changes show up in the economy, including job creation and foreign investment at twice the rate of the U.S., along with a growth pickup in this quarter and in business investment. The County of Halliburton is reviewing and updating the Community Safety and Well-Being Plan, and staff are looking for input. According to staff, the plan's goal is to achieve sustainable communities where everyone is safe, has a sense of belonging, opportunities to participate, and where individuals and families are able to meet their needs for education, healthcare, food, housing, income, and social and cultural expression. An online survey has been launched, which is seeking feedback on a variety of topics. Responses will be accepted until September 11th. More details can be found at MyHalliburtonNow.com. The ranks of the federal opposition are dropping by one next month. Conservative Larry Brock is stepping down as the Member of Parliament for Brantford-Brant South. The former Justice Shadow Minister has announced he's leaving effective September 18th. Brock says he's accepted an opportunity at the Brantford Crown Attorney's Office. He adds his commitment to community safety hasn't wavered, and getting back into the courtroom means he can keep being tough on crime. First elected 5 years ago, Brock says representing the people of his riding has been the honor of a lifetime. And the Wilberforce Agricultural Fair gets underway tonight with a parade at 4:30. Opening ceremonies are scheduled to start 30 minutes after that. Also happening tonight are homecraft exhibits at the Curling Club, a petting zoo, a cakewalk, and a pony pull. New this year are line dancing lessons at 6 p.m. Breakfast gets things rolling on Saturday morning at 9 a.m. at the Lloyd Watson Community Center. There's also a car show, Farm Olympics, corn maze, sheep shearing demonstration, light and heavy horse draws, and a pie eating contest at the Curling Club. A dunk tank and lumberjack shows on Saturday are also new this year. Organizers say the fair is a true celebration of community.
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1: Moose FM Sports. The Toronto Argonauts kicked an 11-yard field goal with 11 seconds remaining for a 33-30 win over the Calgary Stampeders in the Argos' first home game this season last night. Toronto opened its season playing 7 straight road games as the FIFA World Cup games were being played at BMO Field. The Toronto Blue Jays wasted a stellar performance by starter Dylan Cease as the Chicago Cubs rallied for a 3-2 11th inning win over Toronto yesterday. Cease allowed 2 hits and struck out 10 in 7 innings. And in the WNBA last night, the Toronto Tempo dropped their 8th consecutive game, 93-81, to the Portland Fire.
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1: Checking the forecast from Environment Canada, we'll see sunshine to start the day in Halliburton County, increasing cloudiness near noon and a slight chance of showers or thunderstorms as the high today gets up to 27. Humidex makes it feel like 34 and the UV's high at 7. Tonight, partly cloudy, still a chance of showers and the risk of thunderstorms as the overnight low drops to 17. Tomorrow looks cloudy, there is a chance of showers and the risk of thunderstorms as the high gets up to 27. And Sunday, we're in for a mix of sun and cloud with a 30% chance of showers and a high of 25.
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0: ready to come home. That's Jamie Fine and Homesick on Halliburton's Biggest Variety, 93.5. The most beautiful morning in the Highlands. Get out and enjoy it, because the weatherman says we're going to see increasing cloudiness as the day goes on. Perhaps some afternoon showers and thunderstorms as the high today gets up to 27. Humidex making it feel like 34. Hey, Melanie, it's Friday. Date night.
1: Woo! Hey, Rick. Happy Friday.
0: Happy Friday. You were back when you were single in the day.
1: Yeah.
0: Was there a particular first date that you like to go on, if somebody suggested, hey, let's do this, that kind of helped with the whole thing?
1: I feel like usually it was like a coffee date to start. If it's somebody you don't know, right, and you've never really hung out with before, it was like coffee, like let's meet up at Starbucks and talk and stuff like that. It's kind of lame saying it out loud.
0: Well, you know, it makes sense, you know, that way you're kind of in a neutral area in that. But
1: You got to be safe.
0: Yeah. Well, what about like a fair? Going to the fair, going on rides?
1: I don't know if that's a good first date thing.
0: You don't think so?
1: Show them that you're a screamer and that they, you're like, I don't know. You're scared of roller coasters.
0: Oh, I never thought of that. I never thought of that. But I would think that would be a great first date. Again, you're in a neutral spot, you know, like there's fun going on all around you.
1: That's fair.
0: Yeah.
1: Can win some prizes.
0: Yeah. And, you know, like if you want to sit down and have a conversation, you don't necessarily have to make it the whole evening. You just did. You know what I mean?
1: Yeah, that's a good point, yeah.
0: And the reason I bring it up is because the Wilberforce Fair is tonight, and I would think that would be a great place to take somebody on a date, especially when it's free admission, you know?
1: That's true, yeah, but I don't, yeah. No, I was going to make a joke about Wilberforce, but I'm not going to.
0: That's good. And you're allowed because you're local, right?
1: Yes, and I dated a guy from there. I'm not going to make the joke, okay?
0: Well, that's good. I love Wilberforce. Wilberforce is a great place, and the fair is a great fair. So, listen, The reason I bring it all up is, and let me ask you this, now that you are you're married, you've been married for a long time, you got kids and a family, do you think you and your husband are alike?
1: You know what? We are alike, and we are very not alike at the same time.
0: Oh, good answer.
1: Yeah, we really are.
0: Yeah, because apparently a lot of couples think that they are quite a bit alike.
1: Yeah.
0: But according to research, maybe not so much.
1: Yeah, like we got together because we had the same likes and like to do the same things. But when it comes down to living with someone and sharing your life with them, I mean, we're complete opposites.
0: Well, I would say the same with my wife and I, you know, like we have obviously, and now that, you know, I've been married for so long that you just kind of tend to be more alike as you get together. But apparently say the things that will draw couples together that they could say they are alike is the same values, the same moral values. Mm-hmm. And maybe the same curiosity about the world. You know what I mean?
1: Yeah, I get that.
0: Yeah.
1: That's true.
0: Like most other personality traits, including how outgoing you are, emotional, organized, cooperative, usually it's quite different, according to researchers.
1: Yeah, I would say that. And like you said, you're together long enough and you kind of become more alike, right?
0: Yeah, absolutely. They say long married couples are remarkably accurate at describing each other's personalities. And all of these findings suggest that lasting relationship may be built less on matching temperaments and more on shared beliefs.
1: It's true. And they say opposites attract too, right?
0: Yeah, well, exactly. Yeah. So if you're going to the fair tonight and she says, I don't want to go on the roller coaster, respect that and find something you mutually want to do, like beaver tails. That's always a good one.
1: Ooh, yum. Yeah, good call.
0: So go to the Wilberforce Fair tonight. Kicks off with the parade at 4:30.
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4: Moose weather for Halliburton.
5: Checking the forecast from Environment Canada. We'll see sunshine to start the day in Halliburton County. Increasing cloudiness near noon and a slight chance of showers or thunderstorms as the high today gets up to 27. Humidex makes it feel like 34 and the UV's high at 7. Tonight, partly cloudy, still a chance of showers and the risk of thunderstorms as the overnight low drops to 17. Tomorrow looks cloudy. There is a chance of showers and the risk of thunderstorms as the high gets up to 27. And Sunday, we're in for a mix of sun and cloud with a 30% chance of showers and a high of 25. Hey, Melanie, you going on any road trips this weekend? Any long-term vehicle trips, that kind of thing?
6: I'm not. No, good. I'm not.
5: Do you suffer from motion sickness at all?
6: I don't, but my daughter does.
5: Really?
6: Yeah, we've got those like special band wrist bracelet things that she wears in the car, yeah.
5: Really? And does that work?
6: I mean, I don't know if it's psychological or not, but yes, it does.
5: Well, as long as it works, that's what matters. Some people do find relief through medications, but a recent study suggests the best thing you can do if you're prone to, how can I say this? Motion sickness, that's good.
6: There you go.
5: Motion sickness in the passenger seat might just be listening to music, as simple as that.
6: Oh, okay.
5: Yeah, participants spent 3 minutes in a driving simulator and then either listened to music or practiced 1 minute of meditation. And it was found that music helped reduce feelings of motion sickness with soft and upbeat songs, providing the greatest relief.
6: Interesting.
5: Yeah.
6: I tell the kids to look out the window.
5: You definitely don't want to be looking at your phone or something where you're, I don't suffer from it, but I'm driving usually, so I know.
6: Yeah, exactly.
5: But they say intense, passionate music is less effective, while sad music actually made symptoms worse.
6: Wow.
5: There you go.
6: So put on the moose, basically.
5: Yeah, crank on the moose, and everybody will be fine. Although some people say I make them sick, so you never know. Listen, Melanie, you have a wonderful weekend.
6: Thanks, Rick.
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1: Good morning, I'm Rick Lowe. The County of Halliburton is reviewing and updating the Community Safety and Well-Being Plan, and staff are looking for input. According to staff, the plan's goal is to achieve sustainable communities where everyone is safe, has a sense of belonging, opportunities to participate, and where individuals and families are able to meet their needs for education, healthcare, food, housing, income, and social and cultural expression. An online survey has been launched, which is seeking feedback on a variety of topics. Responses will be accepted until September 11th. More details can be found at MyHalliburtonNow.com. Prime Minister Mark Carney says whatever adjective is used, yes, they're standing up for Canadian workers and Canadian businesses. In Quebec yesterday, he was asked about recent comments from the U.S. president calling Canada's leadership nasty. There is less than 2 weeks left until 50% tariffs are set to be imposed by the United States and trade negotiations continue. Carney says from the start, they've been focused on what they can control, and that's investing in protecting jobs, the future, and partnerships. He adds, we're starting to see the changes show up in the economy, including job creation and foreign investment at twice the rate of the U.S., along with a growth pickup in this quarter and in business investment. The ranks of the federal opposition are dropping by one next month. Conservative Larry Brock is stepping down as the Member of Parliament for Brantford-Brant South. The former Justice Shadow Minister has announced he's leaving effective September 18th. Brock says he's accepted an opportunity at the Brantford Crown Attorney's Office. He adds his commitment to community safety hasn't wavered, and getting back into the courtroom means he can keep being tough on crime. First elected 5 years ago, Brock says representing the people of his riding has been the honor of a lifetime. And the Wilberforce Agricultural Fair gets underway tonight with a parade at 4:30. Opening ceremonies are scheduled to start 30 minutes after that. Also happening tonight are homecraft exhibits at the Curling Club, a petting zoo, a cakewalk, and a pony pull. New this year are line dancing lessons at 6 p.m. Breakfast gets things rolling on Saturday morning at 9 a.m. at the Lloyd Watson Community Center. There's also a car show, Farm Olympics, corn maze, sheep shearing demonstration, light and heavy horse straws, and a pie eating contest at the Curling Club. A dunk tank and lumberjack shows on Saturday are also new this year. Organizers say the fair is a true celebration of community.
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1: Moose FM Sports, the Toronto Argonauts kicked an 11-yard field goal with 11 seconds remaining for a 33-30 win over the Calgary Stampeders in the Argos' first home game this season last night. Toronto opened its season playing 7 straight road games as the FIFA World Cup games were being played at BMO Field. The Toronto Blue Jays wasted a stellar performance by starter Dylan Cease as the Chicago Cubs rallied for a 3-2 11th inning win over Toronto yesterday. Cease allowed 2 hits and struck out 10 in 7 innings. And in the WNBA last night, the Toronto Tempo dropped their 8th consecutive game, 93-81, to the Portland Fire.
0: Moose weather for Halliburton.
1: Checking the forecast from Environment Canada, we'll see sunshine to start the day in Halliburton County, increasing cloudiness near noon and a slight chance of showers or thunderstorms as the high today gets up to 27. Humidex makes it feel like 34 and the UV's high at 7. Tonight, partly cloudy, still a chance of showers and the risk of thunderstorms as the overnight low drops to 17. Tomorrow looks cloudy, there is a chance of showers and the risk of thunderstorms as the high gets up to 27. And Sunday, we're in for a mix of sun and cloud with a 30% chance of showers and a high of 25.
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0: This is the

0: That's Queen and Radio Gaga on Halliburton's Biggest Variety 93.5. The most beautiful start to the day. Sunny skies, but we will see increasing cloudiness as the day goes on. Maybe an afternoon shower or thunderstorm as the high today gets up to 27. Humidex making it feel like 34. All right, time for the Friday morning edition of Ramblin' Wrong. What do you got today, sir?
1: Well, Richard, before we get to our topic, very quickly, a week ago I had our driveway changed from gravel and we had it paved.
0: Okay. And
1: we had a local contractor talk about rejuvenating the gravel, and they said, with the slope of our driveway and whatnot and runoff, if you can afford to get it paved, a lot better, winter, summer. So we investigated, got three quotes, and actually, typical, my son-in-law and daughter are firefighters, and spoke to them, and lo and behold, one of the co-workers they work with is part owner in a paving company out of Springwater, FX Stone and Paving. They came up, did a tremendous job. They did my brother's and another neighbor's pickleball court, so very, very happy with it, and looking forward to a much easier winter snow removal without good stones flying.
0: Good for you. Congrats.
1: Yeah.
0: Bring on the snow.
1: Yeah, soon. So, Richard, I was looking in the local paper, and there's an article with the OPP. They're engaging with public support or input, rather, on their strategic plan in the near future. But part of that is, in this article, is Bill 33, an Ontario bill, which was passed in 2025. And it deals with colleges, universities, and also the public school system, where it's going to be mandatory again to bring police back into the school system. So, like my wife Laura did, school liaison officers, and your friend and mine, board member Andrew Hodgson, fully endorses this in this article. And quite frankly, not only because I was a police officer, but a parent and a citizen, I think it's great news.
0: You know, I'm inclined to agree. And, you know, like you and I have talked about before, I think being with somebody who is a law enforcement officer, well, I mean, you learn to trust and things like that. I know there are segments of society and areas where, you know, maybe crime is much more rampant than it is here in a place like Halliburton County, where for whatever reason, and I've never really bought into this, but certain folks, like I'm talking about the GTA, didn't want officers in there because they said it intimidated the kids and made them nervous, which I always thought was a load of baloney. But
1: And it was a load of baloney, because firsthand, and we've talked about this before, when I was a police officer in Jane Finch area, and so was my wife Laura, and that's where she did the school liaison, I'd have kids, young kids, come up to me, run up to me and ask if I knew Officer Laura. And when I said she was my wife, their eyes, they just couldn't believe it. It was like you were a rock star or she was a rock star.
0: Yeah.
1: So that does not hold any water. What it is there's a few cop haters, anti-establishment type people that cry the blues over nothing, and unfortunately governments in the past, or school boards have given in, and the government has taken over these school boards, and good on them for some of this, and straightened them out. And you know what, you look at grassroots issues, drugs, bullying,
0: gangs,
1: yes, shootings, and you can't tell me a lot of that stems right back to the young impression, the young kids get their impressions, and you get the wrong ones, go with the wrong crowd. Same as when we were kids, Rick, really.
0: Yeah.
1: And it's just a common sense, so it's great to see as far as I'm concerned. And
0: I agree. I think that, now, I'm supposing a little bit here, but I'm sure I read an article not too long ago that statistics showed that in the GTA schools, especially where some of these trustees were saying the cops had no place in school, crime went up, shootings went up, drug use and drug trafficking went up in these schools. And you're right. I mean, every once in a while, you got to say, wait a minute. It's important that you give us your information, and we appreciate it, and we'll take it into consideration. But in this particular case, we got to come up with a solution saying, get the cops out of here. That was wrong. It was just wrong, you know?
1: Well, yeah, like if police and the school liaisons in any school in any community save, say, one child from maybe committing suicide or being bullied, and the officer can help them or the family, then it's worth it.
0: Absolutely.
1: You know? And there's a lot more that are saved than that. And it's just, it's great for the community. It brings back trust in the police and the public because it's been tarnished through a few bad apples through the years. I get that. So it's a start. And yeah, I think it's just great. And one more thing, parents that are listening that have young kids, if you see the police and you're, don't, and I used to see all the time, don't grab little Johnny or Susie and say, you see, if you don't behave, that policeman's going to put you in jail. Yeah. No, it's, I know you mean well, but you're making it look as though the police are the bad guys.
0: You're
1: trust
0: right.
1: me.
0: Yeah. Good stuff. Good stuff, Ron. Listen, you have yourself a great weekend. We'll talk to you next week.
1: Have a safe one, my friend.
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2: 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Nice light winds this morning on the Muskoka Lakes up through Bancroft and Halliburton. Light winds will remain today. Water temperatures 22 degrees. You might see a scattered shower and risk of thunderstorms. Everything looks like it's down south over Lake Ontario and Lake Erie right now. Port Carling Locks open from 8 a.m. until 8 p.m. Georgian Bay, you're looking at light winds as well, becoming south 10 knots this evening, veering southwest 10 knots overnight, increasing west 15 knots near noon Saturday. Waves half a meter or less, building 1/2 to 1 meter Saturday afternoon. Water temperature 20 to 23 degrees. Some scattered showers this afternoon and evening with risk of thunderstorms. Fog patches dissipating overnight. Trent Severn Waterway, open 9 till 6:30. We're going to test out a beautiful new Beneteau at Bayport this weekend. Remember, water on the water, beer on the pier. 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
12: Checking the forecast from Environment Canada. We'll see sunshine to start the day in Halliburton County. Increasing cloudiness near noon and a slight chance of showers or thunderstorms as the high today gets up to 27. Humidex makes it feel like 34 and the UV's high at 7. Tonight, partly cloudy, still a chance of showers and the risk of thunderstorms as the overnight low drops to 17. Tomorrow looks cloudy. There is a chance of showers and the risk of thunderstorms as the high gets up to 27. And Sunday, we're in for a mix of sun and cloud with a 30% chance of showers and a high of 25.
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0: Live from the MyHalliburtonNow.com newsroom, this is Moose News.
1: Good morning, I'm Rick Lowes. Prime Minister Mark Carney says whatever adjective is used, yes, they're standing up for Canadian workers and Canadian businesses. In Quebec yesterday, he was asked about recent comments from the U.S. president calling Canada's leadership nasty. There is less than 2 weeks left until 50% tariffs are set to be imposed by the U.S. and trade negotiations continue. Carney says from the start, they've been focused on what they can control, and that's investing in protecting jobs, the future, and partnerships. He adds, we're starting to see the changes show up in the economy, including job creation and foreign investment at twice the rate of the U.S., along with a growth pickup in this quarter and in business investment. The County of Halliburton is reviewing and updating the Community Safety and Well-Being Plan, and staff are looking for input. According to staff, the plan's goal is to achieve sustainable communities where everyone is safe, has a sense of belonging, opportunities to participate, and where individuals and families are able to meet their needs for education, healthcare, food, housing, income, and social and cultural expression. An online survey has been launched, which is seeking feedback on a variety of topics. Responses will be accepted until September 11th. More details can be found at MyHalliburtonNow.com. The ranks of the federal opposition are dropping by one next month. Conservative Larry Brock is stepping down as the Member of Parliament for Brantford Brant South. The former Justice Shadow Minister has announced he's leaving effective September 18th. Brock says he's accepted an opportunity at the Brantford Crown Attorney's Office. He adds his commitment to community safety hasn't wavered, and getting back into the courtroom means he can keep being tough on crime. First elected 5 years ago, Brock says representing the people of his riding has been the honor of a lifetime. And the Wilberforce Agricultural Fair gets underway tonight with a parade at 4:30. Opening ceremonies are scheduled to start 30 minutes after that. Also happening tonight are homecraft exhibits at the Curling Club, a petting zoo, a cakewalk, and a pony pole. New this year are line dancing lessons at 6 p.m. Breakfast gets things rolling on Saturday morning at 9 a.m. at the Lloyd Watson Community Center. There's also a car show, Farm Olympics, corn maze, sheep shearing demonstration, light and heavy horse straws, and a pie-eating contest at the Curling Club. A dunk tank and lumberjack shows on Saturday are also new this year. Organizers say the fair is a true celebration of community.
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1: 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The Toronto Argonauts kicked an 11-yard field goal with 11 seconds remaining for a 33-30 win over the Calgary Stampeders in the Argos' first home game this season last night. Toronto opened its season playing 7 straight road games as the FIFA World Cup games were being played at BMO Field. The Toronto Blue Jays wasted a stellar performance by starter Dylan Cease as the Chicago Cubs rallied for a 3-2 11th inning win over Toronto yesterday. Cease allowed 2 hits and struck out 10 in 7 innings. And in the WNBA last night, the Toronto Tempo dropped their 8th consecutive game, 93-81, to the Portland Fire.
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1: Checking the forecast from Environment Canada, we'll see sunshine to start the day in Halliburton County, increasing cloudiness near noon and a slight chance of showers or thunderstorms as the high today gets up to 27. Humidex makes it feel like 34 and the UV's high at 7. Tonight, partly cloudy, still a chance of showers and the risk of thunderstorms as the overnight low drops to 17. Tomorrow looks cloudy, there is a chance of showers and the risk of thunderstorms as the high gets up to 27. And Sunday, we're in for a mix of sun and cloud with a 30% chance of showers and a high of 25.
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0: That's the Sheepdogs and Feeling Good. Halliburton's biggest ride in 93.5. The Moose. We're looking at mainly sunny skies to start the day in Halliburton County, but we will see increasing cloudiness around noon. Then a slight chance of afternoon showers or thunderstorms. The high today gets up to 27. Humanex making it feel like 34. All right, it's time for Vet Talk with Dr. Jen, a weekly series with local veterinarian Dr. Jen. And we've talked a number of times over the past month. And one of the things that I certainly was aware of as a pet owner, a dog owner, was itching pets. So I know you want to talk. There's a lot of talk about that. So over the next 4 or 5 weeks, we're going to talk about itchy pets, starting with why do pets get itchy, Dr. Jen?
1: Good morning, Rick. Thanks for having me back. So one of the biggest misconceptions is that pet owners think that all itchy pets have allergies. But there's a lot of other reasons why they can be itchy. So the reality is that the itching or scratching is a symptom and it's not a diagnosis. So we really have to look and find out what is the cause of that, because it all looks the same.
0: Yeah.
1: So some of the possible causes, lots of people have experienced fleas,
0: yeah,
1: obviously.
0: Mm-hmm.
1: Mites, we've all seen those mangy foxes,
0: right,
1: that run around with the hair loss and they look scabby.
0: Yeah.
1: Unfortunately, I've had a few patients come in looking just as bad.
0: Oh, geez.
1: Bacterial skin infections, and that's a common one, and it can be a primary problem or it could be a secondary problem. So, for example, your dog goes swimming, mm-hmm, and gets what we call a hot spot.
0: Right.
1: And so that hot spot is really just an isolated bacterial infection.
0: Oh, okay.
1: And so oftentimes with that, what you're seeing is a lot of moisture, crustiness, and it's intensely itchy.
0: Okay.
1: It can also be secondary to an underlying problem, right? They have flea allergy dermatitis, or they do have allergies, bacterial infections, take that opportunity of a lowered immune system and an inflamed skin.
0: Is it breed specific too? I mean, do some breeds, are they more affected by itchiness or skin bacterial infections?
1: Absolutely.
0: Yeah.
1: Yeah. So I would say it. All of these things can affect all breeds and all species, you know, dogs and cats alike. The challenge is that some breeds are going to be more prone to allergies or skin infections, you know, immune conditions that might also affect the skin.
0: Okay.
1: So ultimately, the other things to consider are environmental allergies, food allergies. In people, those environmental allergies often come out in the respiratory system, right? The watery eyes or itchy nose. But in pets, it comes out in the skin.
0: Okay.
1: And so it's a big difference, and that's where people need to seek some medical attention and help guide them so that the issue, the underlying issue, can be identified.
0: Okay. All right. Sounds good. So next week, are we going to be talking about fleas? That seems to be something that everybody has questions about.
1: Yes, I'm excited to talk about it. I think a lot of people think that it's a big problem, and a lot of people think it's not a problem at all. So it'll be exciting to talk about. So just a reminder, if your pet is scratching or itching, if they're rubbing at their face or chewing their paws, your first thought might be that it's allergies, but there's so many different possible reasons. And so seek your veterinarian sooner rather than later.
0: All right, Dr. Jen, good stuff. You have a great week. We'll talk to you next week.
1: Take care, Rick.
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6: Checking the forecast from Environment Canada. We'll see sunshine to start the day in Halliburton County. Increasing cloudiness near noon and a slight chance of showers or thunderstorms as the high today gets up to 27. Humidex makes it feel like 34 and the UV's high at 7. Tonight, partly cloudy, still a chance of showers and the risk of thunderstorms as the overnight low drops to 17. Tomorrow looks cloudy. There is a chance of showers and the risk of thunderstorms as the high gets up to 27. And Sunday, we're in for a mix of sun and cloud with a 30% chance of showers and a high of 25.
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1: Good morning, I'm Rick Lowe. The County of Halliburton is reviewing and updating the Community Safety and Well-Being Plan, and staff are looking for input. According to staff, the plan's goal is to achieve sustainable communities where everyone is safe, has a sense of belonging, opportunities to participate, and where individuals and families are able to meet their needs for education, healthcare, food, housing, income, and social and cultural expression. An online survey has been launched, which is seeking feedback on a variety of topics. Responses will be accepted until September 11th. More details can be found at MyHalliburtonNow.com. Prime Minister Mark Carney says whatever adjective is used, yes, they're standing up for Canadian workers and Canadian businesses. In Quebec yesterday, he was asked about recent comments from the U.S. president calling Canada's leadership nasty. There is less than 2 weeks left until 50% tariffs are set to be imposed by the United States and trade negotiations continue. Carney says from the start they've been focused on what they can control, and that's investing in protecting jobs, the future, and partnerships. He adds, we're starting to see the changes show up in the economy, including job creation and foreign investment at twice the rate of the U.S., along with a growth pickup in this quarter and in business investment. The ranks of the federal opposition are dropping by one next month. Conservative Larry Brock is stepping down as the Member of Parliament for Brantford Brant South. The former Justice Shadow Minister has announced he's leaving effective September 18th. Brock says he's accepted an opportunity at the Brantford Crown Attorney's Office. He adds his commitment to community safety hasn't wavered, and getting back into the courtroom means he can keep being tough on crime. First elected 5 years ago, Brock says representing the people of his riding has been the honor of a lifetime. And the Wilberforce Agricultural Fair gets underway tonight with a parade at 4:30. Opening ceremonies are scheduled to start 30 minutes after that. Also happening tonight are homecraft exhibits at the Curling Club, a petting zoo, a cakewalk, and a pony pull. New this year are line dancing lessons at 6 p.m. Breakfast gets things rolling on Saturday morning at 9 a.m. at the Lloyd Watson Community Center. There's also a car show, Farm Olympics, corn maze, sheep shearing demonstration, light and heavy horse straws, and a pie eating contest at the Curling Club. A dunk tank and lumberjack shows on Saturday are also new this year. Organizers say the fair is a true celebration of community.
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1: Moose FM Sports. The Toronto Argonauts kicked an 11-yard field goal with 11 seconds remaining for a 33-30 win over the Calgary Stampeders in the Argos' first home game this season last night. Toronto opened its season playing 7 straight road games as the FIFA World Cup games were being played at BMO Field. The Toronto Blue Jays wasted a stellar performance by starter Dylan Cease as the Chicago Cubs rallied for a 3-2 11th inning win over Toronto yesterday. Cease allowed 2 hits and struck out 10 in 7 innings. And in the WNBA last night, the Toronto Tempo dropped their 8th consecutive game, 93-81, to the Portland Fire.
0: Moose weather for Halliburton.
1: Checking the forecast from Environment Canada, we'll see sunshine to start the day in Halliburton County, increasing cloudiness near noon and a slight chance of showers or thunderstorms as the high today gets up to 27. Humidex makes it feel like 34 and the UV's high at 7. Tonight, partly cloudy, still a chance of showers and the risk of thunderstorms as the overnight low drops to 17. Tomorrow looks cloudy, there is a chance of showers and the risk of thunderstorms as the high gets up to 27. And Sunday, we're in for a mix of sun and cloud with a 30% chance of showers and a high of 25.
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0: Loverboy and Turn Me Loose on Halliburton's biggest variety, 93.5 The Moose. We're going to see an increase in cloudiness as the day goes on in Halliburton County today. There's a slight chance of some afternoon showers and thunderstorms. High gets up to 27. Humidex making it feel like 34. All right, it's time to check in with Marg Cox at Point in Time. Here we are in our August. Marg, what's going on?
1: Yes, it is August. And I guess one of the things that I've been hearing that's been catching up to people and catching up to society is that we've, you know, collectively experienced a lot over the last while, and still currently. We had COVID. Then we've had some challenging political stuff happen with the U.S. wanting to take over Canada.
0: Yeah.
1: And then we've had tariffs, and we've got a couple of wars going on. We've had fuel prices rocketing as a result. We've got, you know, I have a friend who says when the water hole gets smaller, the animals begin to look at each other differently, right?
0: Yes, that's right. That's a good way to put it.
1: It feels like it's been going on a long time, and it's a lot for us collectively to handle. You know, when we as a country used to be fantastic friends with our neighbors to the south, and that trust has been broken. And when the norms that we have worked as Canadians, in terms of human rights to promote and in terms of equality, whether it be in terms of the big work that we need to do as Canadians in terms of truth and reconciliation, the work that's been done to combat transphobia, homophobia, and other forms of racism that have been occurring. And then we're seeing some of those in other places in the world and in Canada also being breached and eroded. And it's a term that's being called norm shock, when you can no longer expect what was normal becoming the new normal. And it's a shock when the ways that people used to behave or the things that you could count on no longer exist. And I think, you know, COVID threw us for a big loop, and it's particularly challenging for people that are more financially challenged. It's more challenging for people that have already experienced mental health challenges or had trauma in their life. So if any of this is impacting your youth, your kids, because they happen to see it on social media, they happen to see it on YouTube, they happen to hear adults talking or see the results of how it's impacting adults, feel free to give us a shout at Point in Time, 705-457-5345. What we do know is one of the best ways to deal with these changes is to talk about it and support each other and have face-to-face connection with your kids, with your family, with your loved ones.
0: Yeah, absolutely. Norm shock. I like that.
1: Like it, but it's what we got.
0: Yeah, that's what I mean. I like the term. Listen, thank you as always. Have a great week. We'll talk to you next Friday.
1: Thanks, Rick.
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6: Checking the forecast from Environment Canada. We'll see sunshine to start the day in Haliburton County. Increasing cloudiness near noon and a slight chance of showers or thunderstorms as the high today gets up to 27. Humidex makes it feel like 34 and the UV's high at 7. Tonight, partly cloudy, still a chance of showers and the risk of thunderstorms as the overnight low drops to 17. Tomorrow looks cloudy. There is a chance of showers and the risk of thunderstorms as the high gets up to 27. And Sunday, we're in for a mix of sun and cloud with a 30% chance of showers and a high of 25. And just a reminder, it is Friday, and that means there's a meat draw happening at the Haliburton Legion. They do it every Friday afternoon. Doors open at 3 p.m. Everybody's welcome. It's always fun, and there's usually something good to eat there as well. Win yourself some meat, the Haliburton Legion. Here's the outfield in your love on 93.5 The Moose.

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8: Checking the forecast from Environment Canada. We'll see sunshine to start the day in Halliburton County. Increasing cloudiness near noon and a slight chance of showers or thunderstorms as the high today gets up to 27. Humidex makes it feel like 34 and the UV's high at 7. Tonight, partly cloudy, still a chance of showers and the risk of thunderstorms as the overnight low drops to 17. Tomorrow looks cloudy. There is a chance of showers and the risk of thunderstorms as the high gets up to 27. And Sunday, we're in for a mix of sun and cloud with a 30% chance of showers and a high of 25. And just a reminder to get your monthly Halliburton Highlands Health Services Foundation online 50-50 lottery draw ticket to be eligible for the early bird draw that they're going to do next Thursday. That's right, you can win $500 in the early bird draw and still be eligible for the big prize at the end of the month. 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
9: Lump

That's Beck and Loser on Halliburton's Biggest Variety, 93.5. The Moose. Increasing cloudiness, maybe some afternoon showers and thunderstorms as the high today gets up to 27. Humidex making them feel like 34. Hey, listen, don't forget the gathering place at St. Paul's Anglican Church is open today from 11 till 4. It's always a great place to go in, have a cup of coffee, do a little socializing. 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Here's Kim Mitchell, Lager and Ale on 93.5 The Moose.

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1: 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Nice light winds on the Muskoka Lakes up through Bancroft and Halliburton. Light winds will remain today. Water temperatures 22 degrees. You might see a scattered shower and risk of thunderstorms. Everything looks like it's down south over Lake Ontario and Lake Erie right now. Port Carling Locks open from 8 a.m. until 8 p.m. Georgian Bay, you're looking at light winds as well, becoming south 10 knots this evening, veering southwest 10 knots overnight, increasing west 15 knots near noon Saturday. Waves half a meter or less, building 1/2 to 1 meter Saturday afternoon. Water temperature 20 to 23 degrees. Some scattered showers this afternoon and evening with risk of thunderstorms. Fog patches dissipating overnight. Trent Severn Waterway, open 9 till 6:30. We're going to test out a beautiful new Beneteau at Bayport this weekend. Remember, water on the water, beer on the pier. 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
6: Moose weather for Halliburton.
7: We'll see increasing cloudiness in Halliburton County today. Slight chance of an afternoon shower or thunderstorm as the high gets up to 27. Humidex makes it feel like 34 and the UV's high at 7. Tonight, partly cloudy. Still a chance of showers and the risk of a thunderstorm as the overnight low drops to 17. Tomorrow, we'll see clouds, chance of showers, risk of thunderstorms and a high of 27. And Sunday, a sun-cloud mix with a slight chance of showers and a high of 25. And listen, just a reminder, it's Friday. That means they're playing bingo tonight up in the Kinmount Legion. Or down, up, down, whatever. They're playing bingo. They do it every Friday night. Doors open at 5:30. Go early. The barbecue's on all summer long. It's always delicious. It's a $500 progressive jackpot. They got the 50-50 draw. It's always a whole lot of fun. Check that out in Kinmount tonight. Right now, here's David Wilcox. Downtown came uptown on 93.5 The Moose.
8: I used to wear jeans. 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
8: Yes.
7: Dan, what's going on?
8: Oh, we have new boats showing up, and they've arrived.
7: Really?
8: The new Four Winds 2027s are here.
7: Already?
8: Yes, so you could come in and check them out.
7: Those are beautiful boats. They're very really gorgeous. They're
8: sleek lines. They're very classy looking boats.
7: Yeah.
8: We have some new ones that are brand new this year that they've never made. It's called the Freedom Outboard. They had the Freedom. They were all IOs. This is the first year they've ever made outboards.
7: And really?
8: We've had a couple show up. So.
7: And they are, what, more budget conscious? Would you say that?
8: Yeah, they're a little bit better price, but they just look so cool.
7: Yeah.
8: It's such a cool looking boat.
7: Oh, they're beautiful boats. And I guess, like you say, would you say the Cadillac boats?
8: Well, that's our Zangers, pretty much. You know, they're a little fancier.
7: Yeah.
8: But, yeah, they're
7: beautiful.
8: They're definitely a nice boat.
7: Yeah. Now, obviously, this time of year, I'm seeing a lot of jet skis out on the lake.
8: We still have some left.
7: Yeah.
8: We brought in a lot this year. Sorry. We have a lot left. And not a lot, but, you know, a good variety. So now's the time. Come buy one. So BRP's got some great, like, 0% on, and now's the time.
7: Yeah.
8: You still got lots of summer left, so come on out and, you know, might as well enjoy it.
7: Back to school isn't until, I think, the 6th or 7th of September.
8: Yeah, it's a little later this year, so pretty much you've got a month still.
7: Yeah.
8: Month's still of fun, so you can burn some gas and have some fun and make
7: some
8: memories.
7: Tell them about your gas. Quick, tell them about your gas.
8: Oh, non-ethanol. We're probably the only one around now that's held out for non-ethanol. It is a little bit more expensive, but it's premium non-ethanol.
7: And that's at the County Road 21 location. What's
8: your
7: website?
8: Harper-Marine.com.
7: Dan, have a great week. We'll talk to you next Friday.
8: You too, Rick.
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0: We'll see increasing cloudiness in Haliburton County today. Slight chance of an afternoon shower or thunderstorm as the high gets up to 27. Humidex makes it feel like 34 and the UV's high at 7. Tonight, partly cloudy. Still a chance of showers and the risk of a thunderstorm as the overnight low drops to 17. Tomorrow, we'll see clouds, chance of showers, risk of thunderstorms and a high of 27. And Sunday, a sun-cloud mix with a slight chance of showers and a high of 25. All right, what's going on in the world of sports today? Well, those Blue Jays open a weekend series in Philadelphia against the Phillies. New Jay, Jose Soriano, gets a start for Toronto. First pitch scheduled for 6:40. And more CFL action tonight. We've got the Ottawa Red Blacks there in Saskatchewan take on the Rough Riders. That one starts at 9. All right, now, here's New Order and Blue Monday on 93.5 The Moose.

There you go. That's Belinda Carlisle and Heaven is a Place on Earth. Yeah, it is. It's Halliburton County. And we are looking at increasing cloudiness in Halliburton County today. Maybe an afternoon shower or thunderstorm. High today gets up to 27. Humidex makes it feel like 34 and the UV's high at 7. Big weekend in Wilberforce kicking off tonight with the Wilberforce Agricultural Fair. That's right. Things start with a parade. I think that's scheduled for 4:30. And then a great evening of events happening at the fair. And it's free admission tonight. There'll be things like the kids' pet show. They're going to have line dancing lessons, a teen dance, live entertainment, and a whole lot of fun. And then tomorrow, things kick off with a breakfast at the Lloyd Watson Community Center from 8 to 11. The fair opens at 10, and it's chock full of great events all day long. So check that out in Wilberforce starting tonight. Now here's the hip, and New Orleans is sinking on 93.5 The Moose.

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5: Moose weather for Halliburton.
6: We'll see increasing cloudiness in Halliburton County today. Slight chance of an afternoon shower or thunderstorm as the high gets up to 27. Humidex makes it feel like 34 and the UV's high at 7. Tonight, partly cloudy. Still a chance of showers and the risk of a thunderstorm as the overnight low drops to 17. Tomorrow, we'll see clouds, chance of showers, risk of thunderstorms and a high of 27. And Sunday, a sun cloud mix with a slight chance of showers and a high of 25.
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0: Moose weather for Halliburton.
1: We'll see increasing cloudiness in Halliburton County today. Slight chance of an afternoon shower or thunderstorm as the high gets up to 27. Humidex makes it feel like 34 and the UV's high at 7. Tonight, partly cloudy, still a chance of showers and the risk of a thunderstorm as the overnight low drops to 17. Tomorrow, we'll see clouds, chance of showers, risk of thunderstorms and a high of 27. And Sunday, a sun-cloud mix with a slight chance of showers and a high of 25. And where has the morning gone? It's almost lunchtime already. That means in just a few minutes, we're going to have your local, national, and international headlines on our new news. Right now, though, here's Eagle Eye Cherry. 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
1: Good afternoon, I'm Rick Lowes. The County of Halliburton is reviewing and updating the Community Safety and Well-Being Plan, and staff are looking for input. According to staff, the plan's goal is to achieve sustainable communities where everyone is safe, has a sense of belonging, opportunities to participate, and where individuals and families are able to meet their needs for education, healthcare, food, housing, income, and social and cultural expression. An online survey has been launched, which is seeking feedback on a variety of topics. Responses will be accepted until September 11th. More details can be found at MyHalliburtonNow.com. Prime Minister Mark Carney says whatever adjective is used, yes, they're standing up for Canadian workers and Canadian businesses. In Quebec yesterday, he was asked about recent comments from the U.S. president calling Canada's leadership nasty. There is less than 2 weeks left until 50% tariffs are set to be imposed by the United States and trade negotiations continue. Carney says from the start, they've been focused on what they can control, and that's investing in protecting jobs, the future, and partnerships. He adds, we're starting to see the changes show up in the economy, including job creation and foreign investment at twice the rate of the U.S., along with a growth pickup in this quarter and in business investment. The ranks of the federal opposition are dropping by one next month. Conservative Larry Brock is stepping down as the Member of Parliament for Brantford-Brant South. The former Justice Shadow Minister has announced he's leaving effective September 18th. Brock says he's accepted an opportunity at the Brantford Crown Attorney's Office. He adds his commitment to community safety hasn't wavered, and getting back into the courtroom means he can keep being tough on crime. First elected 5 years ago, Brock says representing the people of his riding has been the honor of a lifetime. And the Wilberforce Agricultural Fair gets underway tonight with a parade at 4:30. Opening ceremonies are scheduled to start 30 minutes after that. Also happening tonight are homecraft exhibits at the Curling Club, a petting zoo, a cakewalk, and a pony pull. New this year are line dancing lessons at 6 p.m., Breakfast gets things rolling on Saturday morning at 9 a.m. at the Lloyd Watson Community Center. There's also a car show, Farm Olympics, corn maze, sheep shearing demonstration, light and heavy horse straws, and a pie eating contest at the Curling Club. A dunk tank and lumberjack shows on Saturday are also new this year. Organizers say the fair is a true celebration of community. Moose FM Sports. The Toronto Blue Jays open a weekend set against the Phillies in Philadelphia tonight. Jose Soriano starts for Toronto. First pitch scheduled for 6:40. And in CFL action tonight, the Ottawa Redblacks are in Saskatchewan to take on the Rough Riders. That one starts at 9.
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1: We'll see increasing cloudiness in Halliburton County today. Slight chance of an afternoon shower or thunderstorm as the high gets up to 27. Humidex makes it feel like 34 and the UV's high at 7. Tonight, partly cloudy. Still a chance of showers and the risk of a thunderstorm as the overnight low drops to 17. Tomorrow, we'll see clouds, chance of showers, risk of thunderstorms and a high of 27. And Sunday, a sun-cloud mix with a slight chance of showers and a high of 25.
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1: 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Nice light winds on the Muskoka Lakes up through Bancroft and Halliburton. Light winds will remain today. Water temperatures 22 degrees. You might see a scattered shower and risk of thunderstorms. Everything looks like it's down south over Lake Ontario and Lake Erie right now. Port Carling Locks open from 8 a.m. until 8 p.m. Georgian Bay, you're looking at light winds as well, becoming south 10 knots this evening, veering southwest 10 knots overnight, increasing west 15 knots near noon Saturday. Waves half a meter or less, building 1/2 to 1 meter Saturday afternoon. Water temperature 20 to 23 degrees. Some scattered showers this afternoon and evening with risk of thunderstorms. Fog patches dissipating overnight. Trent Severn Waterway, open 9 till 6:30. We're going to test out a beautiful new Beneteau at Bayport this weekend. Remember, water on the water. Beer on the pier. 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
0: Moose weather for Halliburton.
5: We'll see increase in cloudiness in Halliburton County today. Slight chance of an afternoon shower or thunderstorm as the high gets up to 27. Humidex makes it feel like 34 and the UV's high at 7. Tonight, partly cloudy. Still a chance of showers and the risk of a thunderstorm as the overnight low drops to 17. Tomorrow, we'll see clouds, chance of showers, risk of thunderstorms and a high of 27. And Sunday, a sun-cloud mix with a slight chance of showers and a high of 25.
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9: We'll see increasing cloudiness in Halliburton County today. Slight chance of an afternoon shower or thunderstorm as the high gets up to 27. Humidex makes it feel like 34 and the UV's high at 7. Tonight, partly cloudy. Still a chance of showers and the risk of a thunderstorm as the overnight low drops to 17. Tomorrow, we'll see clouds, chance of showers, risk of thunderstorms and a high of 27. And Sunday, a sun-cloud mix with a slight chance of showers and a high of 25.

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0: 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Nice light winds on the Muskoka Lakes up through Bancroft and Halliburton. Light winds will remain today. Water temperatures 22 degrees. You might see a scattered shower and risk of thunderstorms. Everything looks like it's down south over Lake Ontario and Lake Erie right now. Port Carling locks open from 8 a.m. until 8 p.m. Georgian Bay, you're looking at light winds as well, becoming south 10 knots this evening, veering southwest 10 knots overnight, increasing west 15 knots near noon Saturday. Waves half a meter or less, building 1/2 to 1 meter Saturday afternoon. Water temperature 20 to 23 degrees. Some scattered showers this afternoon and evening with risk of thunderstorms. Fog patches dissipating overnight. Trent Severn Waterway, open 9 till 6:30. We're going to test out a beautiful new Beneteau at Bayport this weekend. Remember, water on the water, beer on the pier. 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
9: We'll see increasing cloudiness in Halliburton County today. Slight chance of an afternoon shower or thunderstorm as the high gets up to 27. Humidex makes it feel like 34 and the UV's high at 7. Tonight, partly cloudy. Still a chance of showers and the risk of a thunderstorm as the overnight low drops to 17. Tomorrow, we'll see clouds, chance of showers, risk of thunderstorms and a high of 27. And Sunday, a sun cloud mix with a slight chance of showers and a high of 25.
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0: Moose weather for Halliburton.
1: We'll see increasing cloudiness in Halliburton County today. Slight chance of an afternoon shower or thunderstorm as the high gets up to 27. Humidex makes it feel like 34 and the UV's high at 7. Tonight, partly cloudy. Still a chance of showers and the risk of a thunderstorm as the overnight low drops to 17. Tomorrow, we'll see clouds, chance of showers, risk of thunderstorms, and a high of 27. And Sunday, a sun-cloud mix with a slight chance of showers and a high of 25.
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1: 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Nice light winds on the Muskoka Lakes up through Bancroft and Halliburton. Light winds will remain today. Water temperatures 22 degrees. You might see a scattered shower and risk of thunderstorms. Everything looks like it's down south over Lake Ontario and Lake Erie right now. Port Carling locks open from 8 a.m. until 8 p.m. Georgian Bay, you're looking at light winds as well, becoming south 10 knots this evening, veering southwest 10 knots overnight, increasing west 15 knots near noon Saturday. Waves half a meter or less, building 1/2 to 1 meter Saturday afternoon. Water temperature 20 to 23 degrees. Some scattered showers this afternoon and evening with risk of thunderstorms. Fog patches dissipating overnight. Trent Severn Waterway, open 9 till 6:30. We're going to test out a beautiful new Beneteau at Bayport this weekend. Remember, water on the water, beer on the pier. Call McLaren Equipment for a new John Deere.
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6: Moose weather for Halliburton.
7: We'll see increasing cloudiness in Halliburton County today. Slight chance of an afternoon shower or thunderstorm as the high gets up to 27. Humidex makes it feel like 34 and the UV's high at 7. Tonight, partly cloudy. Still a chance of showers and the risk of a thunderstorm as the overnight low drops to 17. Tomorrow, we'll see clouds, chance of showers, risk of thunderstorms and a high of 27. And Sunday, a sun cloud mix with a slight chance of showers and a high of 25.
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0: It's time for Moose Events, your guide to what's happening in the Haliburton Highlands. 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The municipality of Dysart, Highlands East, the township of Algonquin Highlands, and the township of Minden Hills are asking you to visit registertovoteon.ca to confirm, update, or add your information to the voters list. 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
6: Moose weather for Haliburton.
0: We'll see increasing cloudiness in Haliburton County today. Slight chance of an afternoon shower or thunderstorm as the high gets up to 27. Humidex makes it feel like 34 and the UV's high at 7. Tonight, partly cloudy. Still a chance of showers and the risk of a thunderstorm as the overnight low drops to 17. Tomorrow, we'll see clouds, chance of showers, risk of thunderstorms and a high of 27. And Sunday, a sun-cloud mix with a slight chance of showers and a high of 25.
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2: 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Nice light winds on the Muskoka Lakes up through Bancroft and Halliburton. Light winds will remain today. Water temperatures 22 degrees. You might see a scattered shower and risk of thunderstorms. Everything looks like it's down south over Lake Ontario and Lake Erie right now. Port Carling Locks open from 8 a.m. until 8 p.m. Georgian Bay, you're looking at light winds as well, becoming south 10 knots this evening, veering southwest 10 knots overnight, increasing west 15 knots near noon Saturday. Waves half a meter or less, building 1/2 to 1 meter Saturday afternoon. Water temperature 20 to 23 degrees. Some scattered showers this afternoon and evening with risk of thunderstorms. Fog patches dissipating overnight. Trent Severn Waterway, open 9 till 6:30. We're going to test out a beautiful new Beneteau at Bayport this weekend. Remember, water on the water. Beer on the pier. 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
9: We'll see increasing cloudiness in Halliburton County today. Slight chance of an afternoon shower or thunderstorm as the high gets up to 27. Humidex makes it feel like 34 and the UV's high at 7. Tonight, partly cloudy. Still a chance of showers and the risk of a thunderstorm as the overnight low drops to 17. Tomorrow, we'll see clouds, chance of showers, risk of thunderstorms and a high of 27. And Sunday, a sun cloud mix with a slight chance of showers and a high of 25.
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7: Moose weather for Halliburton.
1: We'll see increasing cloudiness in Halliburton County today. Slight chance of an afternoon shower or thunderstorm as the high gets up to 27. Humidex makes it feel like 34 and the UV's high at 7. Tonight, partly cloudy. Still a chance of showers and the risk of a thunderstorm as the overnight low drops to 17. Tomorrow, we'll see clouds, chance of showers, risk of thunderstorms and a high of 27. And Sunday, a sun-cloud mix with a slight chance of showers and a high of 25.
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1: Good afternoon, I am Mauricio Prado. The results of a community-wide affordability and governance study are set to be provided to Halliburton County Council at a meeting next week. The study titled Exploring the Future of Halliburton County was launched to learn more about what can be done to ensure that municipal governments can continue to deliver high-quality, affordable services over the long term. The 178-page report includes survey results, key findings, and new governance model options, including the possibility of amalgamating from 4 municipalities to 2. The report also recommends launching collaboration in planning and development, and assessing individual transfer of service opportunities in building and bylaw enforcement, roads and public works, and waste management. The report states that rising infrastructure costs, inflation, and limited assessment growth will continue to place pressure on municipal finances, regardless of the governance structure in place. The full document can be found at halliburtoncounty.ca. County will discuss the report Wednesday. Have you checked to see if you can vote in the upcoming municipal election? According to local municipal officials, some residents may have been removed from voters' lists after responsibility from maintaining the lists shifted from the Municipal Property Assessment Corporation to Elections Ontario. Officials are encouraging residents to verify or update their registration before August 12, when voters' list management is transferred to municipal clerks. More details can be found at registertovoteon.ca. The province's Special Investigation Unit says it has invoked its mandate after an incident in Brockville where a person was pronounced dead. The SIU says the OPP's East Region Tactics and Rescue Unit assisted Brockville police at 8 p.m. on Thursday with a search warrant execution at a Brockville residence. SIU say police discharged their firearm during an interaction. One person was taken to the hospital where they were pronounced dead. The SIU is a civilian law enforcement agency with jurisdiction over municipal, regional, and provincial police officers. The unit gathers and assesses evidence and decides whether or not that evidence leads to a criminal offense.
0: Sign up for daily and weekly news alerts at MyHalliburtonNow.com.
2: Moose FM Sports. The Toronto Blue Jays open a weekend set against the Phillies in Philadelphia tonight. Jose Soriano starts for Toronto. First pitch scheduled for 6:40. And in CFL action tonight, the Ottawa Redblacks are in Saskatchewan to take on the Rough Riders. That one starts at 9.
0: Moose weather for Halliburton.
2: Partly cloudy this evening in Halliburton County. Still a slight chance of showers or thunderstorms as the overnight low drops to 17. Tomorrow looks cloudy. Chance of showers, risk of thunderstorms as the high gets up to 27. Sunday, we'll see a mix of sun and cloud with a slight chance of showers and a high of 25. And Monday, a sun-cloud mix, slight chance of showers and a high of 24.
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0: The Moose promises the biggest variety. 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

0: 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Attention all paddlers, Canoe for Cancer is Saturday, August the 29th. It celebrates 25 years. Ride down the Big Chute Marine Railway and paddle a beautiful 13 kilometers to Port Severn, all to support a cure for cancer. Look up Canoe for Cancer for details, Saturday, August 29th. Nice light winds on the Muskoka Lakes up through Bancroft and Halliburton. Light winds will remain today. Water temperatures 22 degrees. You might see a scattered shower and risk of thunderstorms. Everything looks like it's down south over Lake Ontario and Lake Erie right now. Port Carling Locks open from 8 a.m. until 8 p.m. Georgian Bay, you're looking at light winds as well, becoming south 10 knots this evening, veering southwest 10 knots overnight, increasing west 15 knots near noon Saturday. Waves half a meter or less, building 1/2 to 1 meter Saturday afternoon. Water temperature 20 to 23 degrees. Some scattered showers this afternoon and evening with risk of thunderstorms. Fog patches dissipating overnight. Trent Severn Waterway, open 9 till 6:30. We're going to test out a beautiful new Beneteau at Bayport this weekend. Remember, water on the water, beer on the pier. Call McLaren Equipment for a new John Deere.
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4: Moose Weather for Halliburton.
5: Partly cloudy this evening in Halliburton County. Still a slight chance of showers or thunderstorms as the overnight low drops to 17. Tomorrow looks cloudy. Chance of showers, risk of thunderstorms as the high gets up to 27. Sunday, we'll see a mix of sun and cloud with a slight chance of showers and a high of 25. And Monday, a sun-cloud mix, slight chance of showers and a high of 24.
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6: Moose weather for Halliburton.
7: Partly cloudy this evening in Halliburton County. Still a slight chance of showers or thunderstorms as the overnight low drops to 17. Tomorrow looks cloudy. Chance of showers, risk of thunderstorms as the high gets up to 27. Sunday, we'll see a mix of sun and cloud with a slight chance of showers and a high of 25. And Monday, a sun-cloud mix, slight chance of showers and a high of 24.
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1: Good afternoon, I am Mauricio Prado. The results of a community-wide affordability and governance study are set to be provided to Halliburton County Council at a meeting next week. The study titled Exploring the Future of Halliburton County was launched to learn more about what can be done to ensure that municipal governments can continue to deliver high-quality, affordable services over the long term. The 178-page report includes survey results, key findings, and new governance model options, including the possibility of amalgamating from 4 municipalities to 2. The report also recommends launching collaboration in planning and development, and assessing individual transfer of service opportunities in building and bylaw enforcement, roads and public works, and waste management. The report states that rising infrastructure costs, inflation, and limited assessment growth will continue to place pressure on municipal finances regardless of the governance structure in place. The full document can be found at halliburtoncounty.ca. County will discuss the report Wednesday. Have you checked to see if you can vote in the upcoming municipal election? According to local municipal officials, some residents may have been removed from voters' lists after responsibility from maintaining the lists shifted from the Municipal Property Assessment Corporation to Elections Ontario. Officials are encouraging residents to verify or update their registration before August 12, when voters' list management is transferred to municipal clerks. More details can be found at registertovoteon.ca. The province's Special Investigation Unit says it has invoked its mandate after an incident in Brockville where a person was pronounced dead. The SIU says the OPP's East Region Tactics and Rescue Unit assisted Brockville police at 8 p.m. on Thursday with a search warrant execution at a Brockville residence. SIU say police discharged their firearm during an interaction. One person was taken to the hospital where they were pronounced dead. The SIU is a civilian law enforcement agency with jurisdiction over municipal, regional, and provincial police officers. The unit gathers and assesses evidence and decides whether or not that evidence leads to a criminal offense.
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2: 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The Toronto Blue Jays open a weekend set against the Phillies in Philadelphia tonight. Jose Soriano starts for Toronto. First pitch scheduled for 6:40. And in CFL action tonight, the Ottawa Redblacks are in Saskatchewan to take on the Rough Riders. That one starts at 9.
0: Moose weather for Halliburton.
2: Partly cloudy this evening in Halliburton County. Still a slight chance of showers or thunderstorms as the overnight low drops to 17. Tomorrow looks cloudy. Chance of showers, risk of thunderstorms as the high gets up to 27. Sunday, we'll see a mix of sun and cloud with a slight chance of showers and a high of 25. And Monday, a sun-cloud mix, slight chance of showers and a high of 24.
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0: 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Look up Canoe for Cancer for details, Saturday, August 29th. Nice light winds on the Muskoka Lakes up through Bancroft and Halliburton. Light winds will remain today. Water temperatures 22 degrees. You might see a scattered shower and risk of thunderstorms. Everything looks like it's down south over Lake Ontario and Lake Erie right now. Port Carling Locks open from 8 a.m. until 8 p.m. Georgian Bay, you're looking at light winds as well, becoming south 10 knots this evening, veering southwest 10 knots overnight, increasing west 15 knots near noon Saturday. Waves half a meter or less, building 1/2 to 1 meter Saturday afternoon. Water temperature 20 to 23 degrees. Some scattered showers this afternoon and evening with risk of thunderstorms. Fog patches dissipating overnight. Trent Severn Waterway, open 9 till 6:30. We're going to test out a beautiful new Beneteau at Bayport this weekend. Remember, water on the water, beer on the pier. 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
9: Partly cloudy this evening in Halliburton County. Still a slight chance of showers or thunderstorms as the overnight low drops to 17. Tomorrow looks cloudy. Chance of showers, risk of thunderstorms as the high gets up to 27. Sunday, we'll see a mix of sun and cloud with a slight chance of showers and a high of 25. And Monday, a sun-cloud mix, slight chance of showers and a high of 24.
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4: Moose weather for Halliburton.
5: Partly cloudy this evening in Halliburton County. Still a slight chance of showers or thunderstorms as the overnight low drops to 17. Tomorrow looks cloudy. Chance of showers, risk of thunderstorms as the high gets up to 27. Sunday, we'll see a mix of sun and cloud with a slight chance of showers and a high of 25. And Monday, a sun-cloud mix, slight chance of showers and a high of 24.
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0: Moose weather for Halliburton.
4: Partly cloudy this evening in Halliburton County. Still a slight chance of showers or thunderstorms as the overnight low drops to 17. Tomorrow looks cloudy. Chance of showers, risk of thunderstorms as the high gets up to 27. Sunday, we'll see a mix of sun and cloud with a slight chance of showers and a high of 25. And Monday, a sun-cloud mix, slight chance of showers and a high of 24.
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6: Moose weather for Haliburton.
0: Partly cloudy this evening in Haliburton County. Still a slight chance of showers or thunderstorms as the overnight low drops to 17. Tomorrow looks cloudy. Chance of showers, risk of thunderstorms as the high gets up to 27. Sunday, we'll see a mix of sun and cloud with a slight chance of showers and a high of 25. And Monday, a sun-cloud mix, slight chance of showers and a high of 24.
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10: Partly cloudy this evening in Halliburton County. Still a slight chance of showers or thunderstorms as the overnight low drops to 17. Tomorrow looks cloudy. Chance of showers, risk of thunderstorms as the high gets up to 27. Sunday, we'll see a mix of sun and cloud with a slight chance of showers and a high of 25. And Monday, a sun-cloud mix, slight chance of showers and a high of 24.
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6: Partly cloudy this evening in Halliburton County. Still a slight chance of showers or thunderstorms as the overnight low drops to 17. Tomorrow looks cloudy. Chance of showers, risk of thunderstorms as the high gets up to 27. Sunday, we'll see a mix of sun and cloud with a slight chance of showers and a high of 25. And Monday, a sun-cloud mix, slight chance of showers and a high of 24.
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